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1: Hoops, stars,
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2: She work it, girl, she work the bow. 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

Aus 1986, Song unseres Lebens, Kenny Loggins, Danger Zone. Und aus 2025, er hier, I told her everything. Ray Garvey, kept no secret. Take This Heart. She saw my strengths, told her my weakness, we were invisible.

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0: Now it's time that you came back for good.
1: RPR 1, der beste Musikmix für Rheinland-Pfalz.